big beats all the time. BFBS Beats. The beat of the armed forces. I couldn't see. I was cheating on me.

So good. So good from Tiny Temper, Trump Killers and Afrojack. To the floor, Va Descendo. Oh, it's so much fun. It's been non-stop on my playlist at the moment. Before that, we threw it back a little bit as well with some Neo and Closer. Now, Forces News is coming up for you very shortly, but a couple tunes to take us there. Destiny's Child's on the way, some Lizzo as well. But right now, this remix of Dua Lipa's Blow Your Mind.

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that you never made a name for yourself, a master wealth. 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

Disco Lines and No Broke Boys on BFBS, the Forces Station. It's Natasha with you this Saturday around the Forces world. And coming up, we've got the news for you. But before that, I want to play you a song from 1990, an absolute classic, from Alana Miles. It's Black Velvet.

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light by candlelight, I find insight, fundamental movement. 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

0: 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For years, some LGBT people were treated unfairly simply because they wanted to serve. 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

One. Let's go to the beach, each, let's go get a wave. They say what they gonna say, have a drink, clink, found a Bud Light, bad bitch like me. It's a

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Doesn't matter if you love him or capital H-I-M. 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

0: That is the perfect way to start the Canadian charts here on the weekend with a massive weekend tune. The Black Eyed Peas and I Got a Feeling, and let me tell you, that one was a chart topper for a long time for them. They, I think, it ended up being a huge, huge one. It came off their fifth studio album, The END, back in 2009. They debuted at number 2 on the US Billboard Hot 100, right behind their previous single, Boom Boom Boom Pow, making it a huge amount of noise, and was ranked at number 5 on the Billboard Hot 100 Decade End chart and at number 8 on the all-time charts. It peaked atop the charts in over 20 countries and was the third most successful song of the decade in Australia. So yes, we're starting out big there here on the Canadian charts. Thanks for joining me. I'm Melissa. We've got music from the UK charts. We've got music coming off the Canadian side. We've also got a few in here mixed in that were massive back in their day. Up next is Jonah Sue, Black Magic on BFBS, the Forces Station.
1: Driving down the 4-5, running all the stop signs.

Another big hit on the Canadian charts, and that one, of course, from Oasis, written by Noel Gallagher, and it was included on their second album, What's the Story? Morning Glory, back in September of 1995. It was given a commercial single release only in Australia, New Zealand, and Japan, and then was a radio single in the US and Canada, and it's the first song of the album to receive significant play on lots of charts, and then, of course, did very, very well. Up next is this one from David Guetta and Sia. It's Beautiful People.

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6: 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Back to the music.

0: My only complaint about that tune from the Lumineers is that it is kind of short. I could do with a little bit longer version of that. That is Ho Hey, the Lumineers on BFBS Forces Station. I'm Willis Davies, good to be with you. It is the Canadian charts here on your weekend, and hopefully you've had some good plans, and the weather, it's particularly here in Ralston, has been fairly pleasant for this weekend, and Monday going to be even better. Brilliant sunshine and very warm, and for the 5th of October, it will be 26 degrees. Maybe this will hold out all the way through to Thanksgiving next week and the week after. And maybe you can do a Thanksgiving dip. Maybe find a lake and go for a little swim for your Thanksgiving turkey swim and enjoy that. Music on the way is this one from we got to do some Canadian tunes, so let's do three in a row. First up, Jake Matthews, and then James Barker Band, and finishing it off with some James Blonde with FOMO. Three Canadian tunes from Canadian artists right here on the Canadian charts.
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That's our first bit of Canadian music here on the Canadian charts. We put three in a row. Jake Matthews, James Barker Band featuring Dalton Dover. And that last one there was James Blonde. And that's on BFBS, the Forces Station. Now, next step is REM. And this tune came out in February of 1991. It's the first single from their seventh album, Out of Time. And it developed from a mandolin riff improvised by the guitarist Peter Buck. And, of course, the lyrics written by Michael Stipe, and it was their highest charting hit in the United States, reaching number 4 on the Billboard Hot 100 and expanded their popularity. And then at the 1992 Grammy Awards, it won Best Short Form Music Video and Best Pop Performance by a Duo or Group with Vocal. Had the whole bunch of other awards and was inducted into the Grammy Hall of Fame in 2017, and Rolling Stone ranked it at number 112 of its list of 500 greatest songs of all time. It is Losing My Religion, REM.

Losing My Religion, REM on BFBS, the Forces Station. Next up, some Harry Styles, As It Was.

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That one is a new one from Olivia Rodrigo. It's called Stupid Song, and it's on BFAS, the Forces Station. There's occasionally some artists who put out music, and I'm like, that's a stupid song. But they're very few and far between. Next is this one from B-Daw Badoobie. It is called Sun Has Set.

Be-dabba-dooby and sun has set. I finally am able to say that all in kind of one breath rather than having to sound it out. It's not hard. It's just like a lot of vowels in there. But good tune. We have music next from Tom Grennan, Boys Don't Cry.

Two more tunes to end off this hour, but we will be back with more from the Canadian charts. This is 5 Seconds of Summer, and then Save the Best for Last, some Foo Fighters before Forces News.

I keep buying lottery tickets, hoping that I get lucky, but the luckiest thing happens to me is I get a free ticket. That is Daft Punk and featuring Pharrell Williams on BFBS, The Force's Station. And that also had the American guitarist Nile Rodgers on it. And it was the lead single from Daft Punk's fourth and final studio album, Random Access Memories, back out in 2013. And yeah, it's a bit of a good tune. Reached number one in several countries, including their native France. And it was certified a diamond as a diamond track, and it also topped the singles in the UK. Next up is this one from the Irish singer-songwriter Hozier. It was released as his debut single back in 2013 as well, and it is just one of those ones that you hear his voice and you're like, yeah, that's pretty good. It is Take Me to Church.

Hozier and Take Me to Church on BFBS, the Forces Station. We might have a good bit of music there. A couple of things on the go for this coming up week that hopefully you want to get involved in. Don't forget there is a spaghetti lunch happening up at the Officers Mess Kitchen, and that is going to be a fundraiser for the National Defense Charitable Campaign, the NDWCC. You'll get a spaghetti lunch, including garlic bread, coffee and juice, plus there will be live music. So it starts at 11:30 on Tuesday, the 6th of October. It is $6 cash only, but also be feel free to put in some extra money because it is, of course, a fundraiser for the NDWCC. So open to all persons with access to CFB Suffield. So if you can get up on camp, go up to the officers' mess on Tuesday, the 6th of October, starting at 11:30 for the spaghetti lunch and live music. Don't forget it's cash only, and they're asking for a minimum of a $6 donation. Here's Stella Lefty with Boston.

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Next up, some Todd Terry, Keep on Jumpin'.

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0: It is time for this weekend's Forces story. And what do you get when you put a former Royal Marine, veterans as circus performers, and hundreds of excited school kids together? Well, apparently it's Happy's Circus. They've rolled into Edith Morehouse School in Carterton, Oxfordshire, to put on a proper show while raising money for a new multi-use games area. Gemma Lee James went along to see what happens when military life meets the circus.
1: So, ladies and gentlemen, welcome to Happy Circus!
2: Hi there, my name is Pippa Lee, and I am the ringmaster and director of Happy Circus. And so my role is to make sure the smooth running of the show. Then when the show's running, I introduce all of the acts. We have artists from all over the world. So the founder of Happy Circus, Mr. Happy himself, is actually ex-military. He was a Marine, and he thought when he left, he wanted to make the world around him a happy place. And now as a company, we try to home and help and give work to veterans.
3: Hi, I'm Steve the Clown. Don't tell anyone, my real name's Simon, all right. I am the clown for the circus and Happy Circus. I used to be in the RLC, worked in Nye Regiment. The camaraderie is a definite link.
4: I play the part of Not Now Chris. I get kicked off stage all the time because I'm going on at the wrong time. I am a veteran. I served in the Royal Navy for just under 15 years. I just love to see the children, whether they're booing, cheering, shouting, as long as I'm getting a reaction, I'm making children happy.
5: Hello, I'm Sean Lee. I'm the director of Happy Circus. My grandfather was Navy Chief. My father worked for the MOD in Portsmouth Harbour.
6: So I'm Marie Lowry and I'm the head teacher at Edith Morehouse Primary School. Dude, we're fundraising at the moment for a multi-use games area. We've got a school community of about 340 children and a very small playground. So in the winter, when the field's out of use, it's so tight for the children to be able to have space to play and for them to be able to get out for PE lessons. Having a multi-use games area is going to make such a difference.
7: I was really excited because it has never happened before.
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0: And there you have it, juggling acrobatics and military veterans. A pretty impressive way to raise money for the school's new games area. We got a Canadian tune next. It is this one from Jamie Fine, If Anything's Left.
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you can have for free. It's BFB Acid Forces Station. That is Jamie Fine and If Anything's Left. I've decided my body is probably never going to be ready for anything anymore. It's just happy to be sometimes upright. But this tune is from Somber, and it is a very good one to continue the music here on the Canadian charts.

My Body Isn't Ready from Somber. Now, next we have this one from Ed Sheeran. It came out last year as the fifth single from his eighth studio album called Play, and it reached number 4 in Belgium, 16 in the United Kingdom, and number 36 here in Canada. And I have to say, it's just one of those ones where it kind of just does pull at the heartstrings a little bit, that you're looking through an old camera and you find photos of various people that maybe are no longer in your life. But it is a good bit of music from the man himself, Ed Sheeran.

0: Some people read the page differently. If you're dyslexic, think you might be, or support someone who is, the Defence Dyslexia Network is here for you. 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
3: Light It Up, Major Lazer and Fuse ODG. We have time for a couple more Canadian tunes. This is El Niven and the Alibi, first with a bit of rock and roll sound, Unleashed, and then we've got Jesse Roper with Make It All Work Out. Some Canadian tunes on the Canadian charts.

We are heading up to Forces News. Got a couple of tunes here. Sigma with Nobody to Love, and then wrapping things up for this hour with Sabrina Carpenter, but I will be back.

the Acid Forces station, and it is the Canadian charts here on the weekend. I'm Melissa. Thank you so much for joining me. We're into our final hour of looking at some of the music coming from the UK charts, some from the Canadian side, and a few classic sort of hits mixed in there as well. Now, that one was She Moves in Her Own Way by the British band The Kooks. Came off of their debut studio album back called Inside In, Outside, or Inside Out back in 2006. And it was the fifth single from that album. Charted at number 7 on the UK singles chart, and the music video happens to feature the band in Tijuana, Mexico. Not a bad life if you can get it. Music next comes from Ariana Grande. It is Petal.

Ariana Grande and Petal. I'm not sure if she has decided still to take a step back and maybe we'll be doing a little bit of her own thing for a bit and away from the public eye. She was talking about it. We'll have to see if she gets a chance to take some time off. We are going to continue music here with Years and Years. It is Sweet Talker, but before we get into that, just wanted to remind you that coming up on Wednesday, the 7th of October, from 3 to 5, the Military Family Resource Center is doing a journaling session at the Creative Connection Center. All ages are welcome. It is a wellness activity focused on self-expression, mindfulness, and mental well-being. Supplies and snacks provided completely free, and I don't think you have to register. You just need to turn up on Wednesday the 7th between 3 and 5 at the Creative Connection Center, and that is with the Military Family Resource Center. We have next, like I said, Years and Years, Sweet Talker.

Moose Tea with Hot and Juicy and Horny on BMBS, of course, the station. Yeah, that one, a Turkish-German producer, and it did, of course, have the British pop duo Hot and Juicy on it, and it came out in 1998, really reached number 2 on the UK singles chart, and stayed there, actually, for a month, and then was on the chart for a total of 17 weeks, so maybe a bit of a one-hit wonder, but do love it for the weekend. Next is some Justin Bieber with Daisies.

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0: Sagawa featuring Becky Hill with Wish You Well. Speaking of doing well, we chatted a little bit about this earlier, but I just wanted to touch base on it again. And if you are working out and then head home and think, I'm just going to have some chicken breast and some rice, maybe some broccoli on there, and that will be great for my kind of protein and everything, you're going about this the wrong way, actually. According to Harvard and the Mayo Clinic, the researchers there say that having a Dairy Queen blizzard eaten right after training raises the muscle protein synthesis 43% more than the classic chicken breast and rice. A medium Oreo blizzard straight after the session produced 43% higher muscle protein synthesis reading at the 3-hour mark than having chicken and rice. And they say the large insulin spike from the sugar, a casein and whey dairy blend, and fats from the mix-in make it an anabolic napalm. And it's, if you put in extra cookie pieces and ate it from the cup while still sweaty, you would have kind of the primal blizzard ritual effect, and you don't even get that from rice and chicken. So yeah, the blizzard delivers fast carbs, dairy protein, and enough joy to flatten your cortisol, while chicken and rice is what you eat when you have made peace with sadness. Next is this from the Canadian artists. We've got Jess Moskaluk, Josh Bogert, and Feeling Out Loud.
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0: That was a charity single from a whole bunch of Canadian artists. They call themselves Feel Out Loud, What I Wouldn't Do, North Star Calling, and that's some Canadian music. I do have a Canadian feature coming up, but first it is BTS and Swim.
1: Swim, swim.

0: wanna dive.
1: Korean boy band BTS with Swim. Now, this is a feature for the Canadian charts, a Canadian artist who recently just won a whole bunch of awards at the CCMAs, which is the Canadian Country Music Awards. Plus, he has had his debut on the Ryman Auditorium stage in Nashville, Tennessee. He is going places, and one of my favorite new Canadian artists. His name's Cameron Whitcomb. This is his track, Kingdom of Fear.

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1: I probably don't recommend moving to the sun. It's a little warm there, but that is Hugo and Mal Angel and Ultra Naughty on BFBS. The Forces Station, we're into the final bit here of the Canadian charts. We're going to continue music next with some Travis.

Travis and Flowers in the Window. Last two tunes here, and then we are wrapped up for this weekend. Thanks so much for your company, and I'll catch you back here again next weekend. We got Professor Green and then the Wonder Stuff.